0: Top of the 6 o'clock. Let's see who gets this right, baby. 104.7 The Drop. You are caller number 10, baby. Who am I talking to?
1: Ryan.
0: Hey, Ryan. How you doing? Where you calling me from, love?
1: Denver.
0: All right, Ryan in Denver. For the 2 tickets to explore the Museum of Nature and Science exhibit with the very dope large dinosaur model, I need you to tell me which legendary Public Enemy hype man and reality TV pioneer is famous for always wearing a giant oversized clock as a necklace.
1: Flavor Flav.
0: You know it. I was like, if y'all call up here and give me any other answer, nobody wears a clock like Flavor Flav. You already know that's one of the most iconic images in music history. You don't even got to really ask too many questions. Congratulations, love. I'm sending you to the museum. Tell them who made you a winner and stay on the line so I could get you information.
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You tuned in to the Afternoon Reverie with Maji here on 104.7 The Drop, Denver's Urban Alternative. Lots coming up, but most notably this week, we've got Hip Hop on the Hill with Bone Thugs and Harmony this Friday, May 22nd at Levis Pavilion. It's going to be an absolute vibe. You can get more information at hiphoponthehill.com. Hopefully this weather will clear up, but it sounds like a great way to kick off Memorial Day weekend, baby. See you there.

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0: 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Keep me locked in 10 minutes. I've got Behind the Beats, and tonight we're talking Michael Jackson, baby.
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3: 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Tonight, I wanted to speak on the Michael Jackson biopic and just kind of everything that's going on surrounding this. I cannot lie and say that I am not super happy about the attention that he is getting 17 years after his death. You got to understand that Michael Jackson is an artist that has fans that haven't even been born yet. So if we're ever talking the king of anything, I would say he's probably as close as it will get. His biopic opened with $97 million domestically and over $217 million worldwide. He is currently number one with Billie Jean on the Billboard 200, which hadn't even happened back then when that song dropped. So again, I am loving seeing all of the attention that he is getting, but it kind of hurts me because I was alive during all of these different phases that, you know, we kind of watched play out in this movie and afterwards. And I feel like the people that are making these movies are benefiting more than his estate and his children. You know, for example, before he passed away, you know, he was in a long battle with Sony Music due to his catalog and different debts they said that he had owed. You know, Michael owned the Beatles catalog. He owns so much that after his death, Sony has ended up back with the rights to that. So I can't help but imagine that if all these songs are charting again, that Sony is also, or whatever the parent label is, which I believe is Sony, is also collecting royally on these checks. So again, as much as I love seeing the attention that this has brought to generations that maybe didn't get to experience Mike in real life, I can only think about the reasons why Janet wasn't in this movie, why his daughter Paris has been very vocal about stating that she wasn't too happy with a lot of the inaccuracies. Lionsgate has announced that they will be doing a part two. I'm curious to see if they're going to include all the controversy that the same people that are benefiting now caused him back then.

0: into the afternoon reverie with Manji. My time is up. If you're out in them lanes, remember this rain is supposed to continue throughout the night and potentially freeze this evening. So please commute carefully. I will be back tomorrow. Same time, same place. Keep us locked. Up next, my girl Indigo Jones rocking with you till midnight. Peace.
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You're rocking with your girl Indigo Jones on 104.7 The Drop for the vibe until midnight tonight. It's raining, it's cloudy, so we got a nice little playlist for you for this evening. Coming up right now,

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And you know what this is. This is the vibe. But I gotta keep it a bug, friend. It is cold. It is so cold outside. For it to be May, I don't know what to do with myself right now. I am not a cold girl. But does that mean that we're going to stop the vibes in the playlist tonight? No, we're not. But also, I am giving away two pairs of tickets because it's Museum Mondays and you get a chance to explore the Museum of Nature and Science, but you also get to have access to the latest exhibit, World's Largest Dinosaur, where you get to see life-size dinosaurs. Ooh, but you gotta stay tuned with me to find out that keyword, friend, because you know the drill. But let's get back into the music, because like I said, we still got some more vibes until midnight tonight.

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0: 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You're vibing with your girl, Indigo Jones. 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
6: Happy Monday, bestie. So today's Vibe Check is everything that's happening in the Mile High City. So this past weekend, in case you missed it, was the Sun Valley Viaduct Night Market. And I gotta say, it was a 10 out of 10. From the performances, to the music, to the energy. But I gotta say, one of my favorite parts was the food. Okay, so from my personal experience, I got some food from Coco and Sun Valley Local Chef. Shout out to Sun Valley Local Chef, because we actually had them on the morning show before, and we got some wontons, some mixed vegetables, and also some spring rolls, and it was just so good. It was so good. And Coco, I got a rice bowl, and it was so good. I love Korean fried chicken. Listen, anytime it's time for me to get some Asian food, I'm up for it. And I feel like we have some of the best Asian and Mexican spots in Denver. Like, don't sleep, friend, don't sleep. But also, there's been a couple things that happened today in the Mile High City as well, including Music in the Gardens, where literally musicians play in the community street gardens on 17th Street. And I'm not sure how that worked out, because I know it's raining a lot, but I'm sure the vibes were still there. And also, McGregor Square had a yappy hour, which is basically like a mix and mingle for puppies. One thing about Colorado, people are gonna care about their dog owners and their dogs, and I love to see it. But basically, it was an opportunity for individuals to bring their dogs to meet other dogs, eat, play, and have so much fun. But also, today is International Museum Day, and in honor of that, it's Museum Monday. And guess what? I am giving away 2 pair of tickets to the Denver Museum of Nature and Science. But you gotta stay tuned in 10 minutes to hear that keyword, because I'm gonna give the first pair away very, very soon. But that is your Vibe Check, friend. You have officially checked into the vibes with your girl Indigo Jones on 104.7 The Drop.

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0: We got all the good vibes in the playlist tonight, but that's because this is The Vibe. But now it is time for some ticket giveaways, friend. You're rocking with your girl, Indigo Jones, on 104.7 The Drop, and I have your chance to win a pair of tickets to explore the Museum of Nature and Science, and you can have access to the latest exhibit, which is the world's largest dinosaurs. You get to explore a lot of the anatomy of dinosaurs, and also you get to see life-size dinosaur models, which is super, super cool. But in order for you to have a chance to win, you gotta text me the keyword, friend, and that is dinosaur. Super easy. DINOSAUR to 303-893-DROP. That is dinosaur. DINOSAUR to 303-893-3767 for your chance to win those tickets, friend. I hope you get them. But of course, we still got some more vibes until midnight tonight. So let's keep vibing, bestie.
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0: 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If

world with mine. We starting this 8 o'clock hour off right, friend. What's poppin'? You're rocking with your girl Indigo Jones for the vibe. I want to 4-7 the drop until midnight tonight. And I gotta say, we have a winner for those tickets. Congratulations, friend. Congratulations. I hope you have fun at the museum. If you miss this opportunity, don't worry. There will be plenty more. But that doesn't mean that we stop with the vibes, because we still got plenty of vibes until midnight tonight. I said of twice, my bad. But I love this song. It's just so full of soul and emotion and everything, and I love it. This is Time Alone With You by Jacob Collier featuring Daniel Caesar. Get into it.

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know that's right. Good things will come after the pressure on 104.7 The Drop. You are tapped into the vibe with your girl Indigo Jones until midnight tonight. It's a little, well, not a little. It's definitely cloudy outside. It's cloudy. It's dark. The sun has set. The rain is still raining, but we still got some good vibes. And I feel like this playlist is definitely given for these nighttime vibes right now. So coming up right now is some Kevin Ross in the mix. Give it some more soul. This is Coco on Denver's Urban Alternative.

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Bluetooth is on blue. Put it on airplane mode, so none of those calls come through. Here's a word to my ladies, don't you give these none. If they can make you richer, they can make you happy.

0: I love that song. 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That was Karma by Sir and Isaiah Rashad on 104.7 The Drop. Speaking of, Sir is going to be our Juneteenth Music Festival headliner this year, and I am elated for that, friend. Elated. 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But of course, like I said, we have more details on our website, thedrop1047.org.
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0: Talk about a throwback. That's a good one. Oh my goodness. I will sing that song to the top of my lungs every single time, friend. Every single time. Breaking My Heart, Pretty Brown Eyes by The Mint Condition on 104.7 The Drop. You are tapped into the vibe with your girl, Indigo Jones. And if you love songs like that, you love a good vibe, but you also love to dance, I'm going to tell you where you're going to be at on May 28th. So stay tuned for the tea in 15 minutes, but let's shift the direction real quick. This is Not Like Us by Kendrick Lamar. Let's get it.
1: Psst. 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

0: What's poppin'? You're rocking with your girl, Inigo Jones, on 104.7 The Drop for the Vibe. It's Monday night, but we still got the good music in the mix. But also, the good music is going to be happening at Two Moons Music Hall on May 28th because Off the Clock is back. You popped out, you showed out, and we're gonna run it back. Friend, we gotta run it back. So like I said, it's happening on Thursday, May 28th at Two Moons Music Hall from 6 p.m. to 10 p.m. featuring DJ Tosh and DJ Gemini in the mix this time. 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

my friend. You are tapped into the vibe with your girl Indigo Jones on 104.7 The Drop this 9 o'clock hour. And I gotta say, even though it's cold and it's raining, this hour is giving, okay? It's giving soul through hip-hop, R&B, and much more. It's just definitely giving a soulful hour. And we need that during these rainy days. But this song coming up right now, it's definitely good for cuddling up with your baby, you know what I'm saying? We love a good R&B song for the rain. This is Where I Go by No Worries, which is Anderson .Paak and Knowledge featuring her.

Vibes definitely don't live on the vibe on 104.7 The Drop, friend. Sorry, that's a little cringy, but you know the vibes. Vibes Don't Lie by Leon Thomas on 104.7 The Drop. You are tapped into the vibe with your girl Indigo Jones until midnight tonight, and we got your favorite hits in the mix, but this song coming up right now comes from the artist who's going to be headlining our Juneteenth Music Festival this year, and he brings all the soul, emotions, and he brings the energy. This is You by Sir.

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0: Love YouTube. I'm Miss Lettucey on 104.7 The Drop. You are tapped into the vibe with your girl Indigo Jones. But I gotta tell you, the vibes definitely were going down this past Saturday. And if you missed it, I'm gonna tell you all the tea in 10 minutes.
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Yeah, we love a classic throwback. We love a classic throwback in the mix. You are tuning in with your girl Indigo Jones for The Vibe Until Midnight tonight. And friend, The Vibe was definitely at Sun Valley Vibes like Night Market this past Saturday. Let me tell you. First of all, I'm so glad the weather turned out well because I was a little worried, friend. I'm not going to hold you because in the forecast, it was talking about it was going to rain. Now, we had a little drizzle, but it wasn't enough to stop the party, okay? But it was a 10 out of 10 from the music to the performances. To the games, the food. I ate so good on Saturday, friend. I ate so good. And also, Sugar Bear did his thing with Hip Hop Bingo, and I had so much fun. Also, All Day West did his thing, DJing as well. Our two very own, love to see it. And also, Kid Astronaut, Nello, and Riaga did amazing in their performances as well. 10 out of 10. But if you miss this, don't worry. We got some more events coming this Saturday. So make sure, or not this Saturday, this summer. But make sure that you keep tuning in to find out what's going down. But we still got some more Vibes Until Midnight tonight, so let's keep vibing, friend.

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0: 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But speaking of First Place, if you missed your chance to win tickets from me tonight, don't worry, friend. You have another chance to win tickets from either me or Sugar Bear and LaMolly in the morning to go see this show that is coming up this Friday.
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starting this 10 o'clock hour off right with some Kehlani in the mix. I love it. I love it. I love it. You are tapped into the vibe with your girl Indigo Jones until midnight tonight on 104.7 The Drop. And I got to say, this 10 o'clock hour has a huge range of music, from your favorite love songs or heartbreak songs, favorite reflective songs, songs to dance to, and everything in between to help you release your mind and put yourself in a better headspace. Because that's what we're here to do, is elevate and rise and vibe and what? Thrive, period. So let's get back into the vibes. This is Last Night by Potato Head People featuring Redman.

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And we started this hour off pretty chill, but let's pick up the pace a little bit. 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

Yeah. We in Baltimore right now. I've been told this sounds like Cadillac. So if you're on the Cadillac,

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5: Happy Monday, besties. So we're talking about all things that happened over the weekend and also the things that happened today. So for the recap for the Sun Valley Viaduct Night Market, I'm going to be honest with you, friend. If you didn't go, you missed out. It was such a great time. 10 out of 10 would recommend, from the music to the performances, just to overall the good energy. But my favorite part was the food, friend. I love the food. But okay, so I got to give a quick shout out to the two places that I did eat, because this is part of my personal experience at the night market. But I ate at Coco and Sun Valley Local Chef. I do want to give a shout out to Sun Valley Local Chef because they were actually on the morning show for Community Corner one time. But we got some wontons, some spring rolls, and some chicken wings, and they were fire. And then from Coco, I got me a Korean fried chicken rice bowl. Girl, oh my gosh, it slapped so hard with the noodles and the mixed veggies. Period. I love Asian food, and you can find a really great Asian spot out here in Denver for sure. But yeah, overall, the night market was a 10 out of 10. But also what happened today, Music in the Gardens happened on 17th Street in the Community Street Gardens, where literally musicians play in the garden. And I know it was snowing and it was cold, so I don't know how that worked out, but that did happen today. Also, McGregor Square had a yappy hour, which basically is like a mix and mingle for puppies. And it's an opportunity for individuals to bring their dogs to meet other dogs, where they get to eat and play, which is super cute. One thing about Denver, they gonna care about them dogs, okay? But, and I also love my dog down. But also, I gave away some tickets to the Museum of Nature and Science, and also today is International Museum Day, so I had to do it in honor of that. But you also have plenty of chances to win tickets from your girl Indigo Jones, so don't worry, friend, if you missed it. But that is the vibe for today. You have officially checked into the vibe with your girl Indigo Jones on 104.7 The Drop.

to the end. Look, I'm unthawing this hard, I never thought I'd ever use it again. Yeah. And I could play my new part and never, ever, ever play pretend. Shawty.

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0: Bestie, we got your favorites in the mix, but we also got your favorite songs from your favorite Denver-based artists as well. 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Also, I gotta say, I had the honor of being able to talk with Yasmin Imani last month about her show that she had in April at Dazzle Denver, and it was such an amazing conversation because she just radiates great energy all the time. 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

This playlist is for you, friend, and we got all the vibes from Bruno Mars, Miguel, Ari Lennox, Cardi B, some of Tribe Called Quest, Lecrae. We got all your favorites. So just keep vibing until midnight tonight.

we could fuck around. Hit the music, baby, cut it down. Hit it while you do me indubitably. I feel like I'm a now. I feel like a bust down. When I shine bright, blind is up now. In the cut, big black truck, sacked up. You could pick it up now.

New Martyrs, Ride For You by Miguel on 104.7 The Drop. You are tapped into the vibe with your girl, Indigo Jones. Speaking of Miguel, he was here in the Mile High City a couple months ago, and we did give some tickets away to a listener to go see Miguel. But also, we are giving away tickets to more shows coming to Denver. And if you want that tea, it's coming up in 10 minutes, so stay tuned. But this song is for the girlies. Soft Girl Era by Ari Lennox on Denver's Urban Alternative.

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0: like her, but you know, I just be goofy, friend. I just be goofy. But anyway, that's besides the point. It's time for me to go. Mama is tired. She got to go into bed. But I'll be back tomorrow, 7 p.m. to midnight. You know what I'm saying? Tap into the vibe with your girl, Indigo Jones. But I appreciate you for vibing with me tonight, friend. Thank you for vibing with me on 104.7 The Drop. Make sure that you tune in to Sugar Bear and LaMolly in the morning. It is so fun over there, friend. I'm trying to tell you something. But I'll see you tomorrow. 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

Bitty bitty, there's a numerologist. Got your number where I live. I'ma get you out of pocket like a quarterback blitz. 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

24 hours and a buck late. 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Learning about the games Lady Luck play. 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

0: just wanna be successful. 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

0: 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Getting off of Section 8, welfare, Nas Rolls Royce's private jets. 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Yeah.
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pressure. Think I finally understand the lesson. 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

0: Get familiar. His name is Tone Stith. The song is called Fly, number one on the R&B Contemporary charts. His new album, The Edge, just came out. It is excellent from front to back, so go get that. Shout out Tone Stith. Good morning.
1: Good morning.
0: Lamali Sugar Bear. It's 104.7 The Drive. We're Denver's Urban Alternative. I love that we play artists that, you know, you can discover here. We pride ourselves on that.
1: Some of my favorite artists I know about because of working here.
0: Straight up discovery, yes. Yep. That I, you know, went into their, I guess their discography.
1: Just say, I don't know that word in English. What's the word in English?
0: How do you say that in English? I don't know. Anyway, good morning. Let's make it a good day, Lamali. What's on the menu?
1: Ice Cube is tackling gentrification. Supposedly.
0: I just read what you're talking about, so I know what you're talking about.
1: Okay.
0: All right, but you'll tell.
1: I'm going to tell you what I'm talking about.
0: News you can use coming up. Good morning.

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1: Recent surveys suggest that many companies plan to cut benefits to fund AI investments and cover rising healthcare costs. I'm not sure if I'm going to say this right, but Deloitte and Zoom are among the largest companies to recently grab headlines with pulling back on family leave. Benefits that have become standard during COVID and workforce shortages, from fertility subsidies to 401k matches and remote or hybrid work, appear to be on shakier ground. Benefits consultants say white-collar workers may be in less of a position to demand perks when AI appears capable of replacing some of the workforce.
2: They're switching up on us.
3: Yeah, that's not good.
2: I'm just saying, pay attention.
1: But this is good news, and you actually already knew this if you listen to us regularly. When we talked to Faze on Love, he kind of let the cat out of the bag. But Ice Cube and Mike Epps have officially announced that Last Friday is in development.
2: Let's go.
1: They shared the news on Entertainment Tonight in a segment giving fans a few details about what to expect. First of all, it is not confirmed, but they are in talks with Chris Tucker to return as Smokey. Details are scarce as far as like what's going to happen, but they did say that it will likely deal with gentrification of a neighborhood and will begin filming later this year.
2: That is a problem in a lot of neighborhoods. So that'll be kind of cool to see how they write a story around that.
1: About gentrification,
2: but in a humorous way.
1: Yeah, with Smokey and...
2: Smokey and if they get Cat Williams, this is going to be epic.
1: And Big Perm is definitely coming back. He said that.
2: So. Yeah, that was an exclusive when we talked to him. Yeah.
1: And that's news you can use with Sugar Bear and Lamali on 104.7 The Drop.

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0: Okay.
1: Not the
0: I know. Just a big sigh before we get into this conversation. I saw this somewhere. I don't know what somebody was talking about. I was like, you know, I think, yeah, you're right. You're right about this. It's chocolate candy.
1: Yes.
0: It's chocolate. Think about this for a second. Not Lamali, because we know she got an opinion about everything.
1: God.
0: Everyone else listening, think about this for a second. It's chocolate candy. You would put it in a sweets category. Candy. Candy cane. Candy bar. You think candy bar, because when you say candy bar, it shouldn't be candy bar. It should be a chocolate bar. Because when you put...
1: But you can't just change definitions to your liking.
0: I'm just telling
1: because you.
0: Because you
1: don't think it should be candy and therefore not called the candy bar. It's already called that, so that's what it is.
0: Candy cane.
1: Yeah.
0: Candy apple. It's hard. You think of candy as sweet tarts. Is that candy?
1: Yeah.
0: It's not chocolate.
1: No.
0: But you're saying a Snickers is candy?
1: Yeah.
0: No.
1: Yeah.
0: It's not.
1: Yeah. Candy is an overarching term.
0: Says
1: that
0: who?
1: Has the world. No. It has many multiple different things inside of it. Okay. Just like this is science. It's taxonomy. Okay. Taxonomy of candy.
0: What is that?
1: Taxonomy is the names, the families, and the all the things. I don't know, okay? But what I do know is that candy is one big thing with you've got tart, you've got chocolate, you've got the Skittles type of chewy sort of candy, got toffee, you've got taffy, okay?
0: Taffy is candy.
1: Yeah, yeah.
0: Chocolate
1: so why not
0: is
1: chocolate?
0: Not. No.
1: Yeah.
0: When you say, can
1: no,
0: I get
1: chocolate
0: a piece
1: is
0: of candy?
1: Chocolate is a class of candy.
0: It's
1: candy
0: not.
1: is the big one, and then there's a class of chocolate.
0: Ain't no class of
1: yeah,
0: candy.
1: Yeah, and then there's the other sour. Okay, that's another class.
0: Oh my gosh.
1: Yeah.
0: Okay, so it's
1: yeah.
0: a class.
1: Yeah.
0: We're talking about class now.
1: Yeah, it's a family inside of candy.
0: If I asked you for a piece of candy, you're telling me
1: I'd give you something I got. It could be a Skittle. It could be a Hershey Kiss. It could be anything. We don't know.
0: No, chocolate is chocolate.
1: It could be one of them worms.
0: Candy is different than chocolate. It's not an overarching,
1: yeah,
0: I don't know
1: candy
0: where you get this from.
1: Covers so many things. So what to you, what is candy? You don't even know. Look how long that took you to
0: Jolly
1: say.
0: Ranchers, like you
1: Hard.
0: Said, Skittles.
1: So what's a gummy bear?
0: That's candy.
1: Oh, look at that. It's not hard.
0: I didn't say it had to be hard.
1: What
0: I'm just
1: is
0: saying,
1: it?
0: It's candy. It's something
1: candy
0: that,
1: is candy.
0: No.
1: You ain't.
0: Chocolate is chocolate. I know that.
1: Chocolate
0: it, is not
1: lives
0: considered
1: within
0: candy.
1: The neighborhood of candy.
0: I don't think so.
1: Okay.
0: I think you
1: We're on
0: that
1: Candy
0: up.
1: Street, and this house is chocolate, and this house is sour, and this house is gummy.
0: No.
1: Yes.
0: Okay. I don't know where you're doing houses now. And can't. So on this Candyland Street, mm-hmm. you're telling me there's a gummy category
1: yeah.
0: and a tart category.
1: Yeah.
0: No.
1: Yeah.
0: No, they're, no. If I ask for a piece of candy, you're not going to reach in and hand me chocolate. You're just not.
1: If that's what I got.
0: Peppermint. Candy.
1: No. That
0: peppermint. Now and laters. Mm-hmm. Candy.
1: Yeah, sure.
0: Chocolate. It's chocolate.
1: Candy.
0: It's not.
1: It is.
0: All right. You say what you want. You gonna believe it anyway. I just.
1: I don't need to, because it's true.
0: I'm not arguing
1: I'm
0: with you.
1: I'm taking this to the internet.
0: Yeah, let's look it up. Matter of fact, we'll come back and talk about it.
1: Yes.
0: What?
1: The internet says yes.
0: No, it don't.
1: Yes, it does.
0: You making that up.
1: Nope.
0: All right, let's move on to this guy right here performing live at Juneteenth Music Festival. Can't wait to see him June 20th. Are you going to be there? You better be. Sir is his name. Teach me about candy. Would you please?
1: Chocolate.

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0: Country blessings, Lamali. You looked it up online. What did it say?
1: What makes candy is sugar. That's what the internet says.
0: Sugar.
1: By law, it's the amount of sugar. So actually, you're right and I'm right. And I'm mostly right and you're maybe 10% right. Because what isn't considered candy is unsweetened dark chocolate because there's very little sugar in it. Cacao nibs, not candy.
0: Cacao nibs, yeah. So chocolate is not candy.
1: Cocoa powder, not candy.
0: I was right. Unsweetened. No.
1: Yeah.
0: Chocolate.
1: Yeah. Everything else, sweetened products like milk chocolate bars, chocolate truffles, chocolate covered treats are legally considered candy.
0: So what's legal and illegal? Can we not get to the illegal definition, please? What's
1: I don't
0: legal?
1: Know. I follow the laws in this country.
0: I don't know what you're talking about. The sugar laws. Okay. Now we got sugar laws and candy land streets and the houses. You something else.
1: Come into my house.
0: Okay.
1: We got chocolate. Baby girl, you know I love you though.

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0: Welcome to Candyland. Welcome to Candy Street, where all the houses are different and sour and sweet and chewy and gummy.
1: And that's, I know which house you live in.
0: The
1: sour one.
0: Sour Puss House?
1: Yeah.
0: No, not at all. We had a conversation earlier about it's chocolate candy, and it's not.
1: It is. It is, according to the laws. This God's green earth.
0: When did we get laws for candy? That's silly.
1: Well, you have to.
0: Legally, it's considered. No. Chocolate is chocolate. Just give me a chocolate bar. Give me a piece of chocolate. Not when I say, do you have a piece of candy? You're not giving me a piece of chocolate.
1: Am I just going to give you one Skittle? That's great. Here you go. I'll remember that.
0: You give me some Skittles, not.
1: Can I have a piece of candy? Here's some Skittles. That doesn't even make no sense.
0: Here's a Hershey bar. It's not a piece of. That's not a piece of candy.
1: I want to throw something at you so bad.
0: I know you do. And that's okay. Good morning. It's 104.7 The Drive. We're Denver's Urban Alternative. That's Lamali, the chocolate candy one. And I'm Sugar Bear. Let's make it a good day with some news and information. Hopefully not about candy.
1: No, but it is about Ebola. Oh.
0: Oh, Lord. Is this real?
1: Yes.
0: Lord have mercy. Okay.
1: Yeah.

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1: SZA is heading back to the big screen, this time in animated form. She just announced she'll be joining a star-studded voice cast for Cocomelon the movie.
2: Oh, cool.
1: It will lend her voice actually to a brand new character, so her character is not currently part of the show.
2: Oh, a little brown character, probably.
1: Probably.
2: Yeah.
1: The film is described as, quote, an epic adventure that takes families beyond the world of Cocomelon that they know, following JJ, his friends, and an exciting new cast of characters on a cinematic journey filled with original music and rich storytelling. So maybe she'll be contributing a song.
2: Get that money. Cocomelon!
1: Listen. Okay, now this is not so good, but the World Health Organization declared an Ebola outbreak caused by a strain of the virus in Congo and neighboring Uganda. They're calling it a public health emergency of international concern after 300-plus suspected cases and 88 deaths.
2: I just hope they don't ignore this.
1: Yeah.
2: Don't ignore this. Do whatever precautionary steps you need to for preventative measures. That's all we ask.
1: Yeah, it is concerning, but remember, Ebola does not spread quite as easily as like COVID.
2: Even still, don't want it.
1: No, we don't. And finally, millions of Americans already confide their money worries to an AI chatbot, right? From like, how do I save for this vacation to how do I get out of $800 million of debt, right? Well, now that chatbot can actually look at your numbers. On Friday, OpenAI rolled out a suite of personal finance tools for ChatGPT Pro subscribers in the U.S., allowing it to pull live banking and investment data and answer questions about spending, budgeting, cash flow, and account activity.
2: Yikes.
1: Here's a tip. Don't subscribe to ChatGPT Pro. There, I saved you $100 a month.
2: Is that how much it is?
1: Yeah.
2: I'd rather not.
1: Anyways, that's news you can use with Sugar Brand Bamali on 104.7 The Drop.

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0: Hear ye, hear ye. Join us for a world of intellectual lyrical dopeness. Prepare thyself for medieval bars with Sugar Bear and Lamali. Skeeth ye.
1: Skeeth ye, that means skedaddle. Let's get it going.
2: Skedaddle?
1: Yeah.
2: Okay.
1: It's time.
2: I like jive turkey.
1: Jive turkey sucker. You got to put the sucker on there. But welcome to Medieval Bars, where we present a song to thee in a medieval form. It'll be either a hip-hop song or an R&B song. You have to decipher what it is, and then you could possibly win a prize today.
2: Today's a good prize. We got two tickets to go see Bone Thugs and Harmony at The Levitt on May 22nd.
1: Now listen, if you don't get this, I don't know what to tell you.
2: I really don't either. It's immediate.
1: We made this kind of easy for you.
2: We want you to win.
1: So, are you ready?
2: I'm ready.
1: Hark, 'tis Bone Noble Biggie, famed robes of the night, Bone and Great Biggie, who doth stir the feast to life. Bone and Bold Biggie, knaves most notorious. Bone and Proud Biggie, feared by all the chorus.
2: Come then, mount thy steed, ride forth, ride forth. Lift high thy spirits neath the moon till break of dawn. Ride forth, good fellows, tarry not in sorrow's keep. Raise up thy cup and wake the town from slumber deep.
1: On then perilous, few men dare contest our might. With herbs of flame we wander through the velvet night. The common folk doth fiddle soft with lute and string, whilst we but strive for crowns and fortunes fit for kings.
2: Since 92 hath fate entwined us in this game, through quarrels, feasts, and dames of bright and fleeting fame. Beware the flashing lanterns blue that stalk the street, for swift we move and make our foes retreat in defeat.
1: Speak now thy boasts, assemble all thy loyal crew. Prime well thy steel and let thy powder thunder through. Pass forth the smoke, good sir. I prithee light the flame, for all this life's a wager in ambition's gain.
2: What wilt thou choose when shadows gather thick and slow? To stand and fight, or turn thy back and swiftly go? For Bone and mighty B.I.G. approach thee near, and cowards perish, whilst the valiant persevere.
1: Thank you. Thank you. Back to your chambers, please. Thank you. Chambers. They got chambers back then.
2: Is that a toilet?
1: It wasn't a room. No, that was where you reside. Yeah.
2: Okay.
1: Your boudoir? I don't know.
2: I thought it was a toilet.
1: All right, let's go. Caller 10 303-893 drop. Again, what's up for grabs?
2: Two tickets to go see Bone Thugs at Levitt on Friday.
1: It's real simple. If you think you know, let us know, and you shall be the winner. Caller 10 303-893 drop. As you were.

0: 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Good morning.
1: Good morning. How's it going?
0: Good, good. Who might this be?
1: This is Jeremy.
0: What's up, Jeremy?
2: Jeremy.
1: How's
2: Jeremy,
1: it going, guys?
2: We're doing great. You know, we just did Medieval Bars. We performed a song for you in a medieval fashion, but we want to know if you know what song that was.
1: So I believe it was Notorious Thug by Notorious B.I.G.
2: Well, sir, you did it.
0: You got it.
1: Hey.
2: Armed and perilous, you are.
1: Amazing. I love it. Oh, my gosh. It's a dream concert.
2: Amazing. Well, you get to go because you got yourself awesome. 2 tickets to see Bone Thugs, Dizzy Wright, Lil Eazy E, Seuss Mace, and more at Levitt Pavilion this Friday. Congratulations.
1: Thank you guys so much. I'm so excited. That's awesome.
0: Appreciate you always listening to us, man. Thank you for that.
1: Absolutely. Absolutely. Support.
0: All right. Tell the whole world what station hooked you up this morning, bro.

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I'm here to bang that gangsta to the apocalypse. We call it stress, some of y'all call it chocolate. Return of the top dog, it ain't no stopping this. Whatever the case, I ain't trying to catch it. Lay low, blow big dope and slang records. 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I flip faster than birds. Snoop Dogg will emerge from the smoke and go low. You shouldn't provoke, I bring the worst from the LBC. Smash motherfuckers thinking they gon' smash on me. Snoop and Dre give a f*** about what y'all say.

0: You should be proud.
1: Yeah, and this is the last week of school for a lot of people, so shout out to the parents taking their babies to school.
0: All right, graduates, if you're in the car right now, you should be bobbing your shoulders or doing something. Let's have some fun.
1: Come on.
0: 8 o'clock, Mixed Block, Sugar Bear, Lamali, 104.7 The Jar. Let's go.

0: Man, shout out Anton. Just gave me some props for the mix right now. Good looking, bro. We appreciate you.
1: Well, listen, you do what you do.
0: Well, we do. We do around here. You do it too. Maybe you should mix. Maybe you should do an 8 o'clock mix, bro.
1: That's okay.
0: Okay. She gonna sit back and enjoy. All right, let me take you back to Janet, who just turned 60. Oh my God.
1: Oh my God.
0: Looking good, man. Y'all remember this? It's the 8 o'clock mix block. Turn it up.

0: Right. No, shout out no, Lil' Kim, no. Man. Goodness gracious.
1: We miss her.
0: Yeah, she's a little different now. It's okay.
1: It's okay.
0: 8 o'clock mix block coming to a close. Shout out to Heather, who was just texting in. She was loving the mix. Jeremy, Antoine, Kenny, Curtis, everybody rocking with us this morning.
1: You need to put out a mix tape so people can just have this.
0: Yeah, Heather just said that, actually. Yeah, and I did send her something. And I've done this a couple times. We need to do a series or a page. Maybe there's just a page dedicated to these mixes.
1: That would be nice.
0: So that you can go back and hear them again, right? Mm-hmm. Just so you know, though, you could always hear our show, right, if you go on the app. If you can listen to it.
1: You can go to back episodes. You can listen just to the 8 o'clock mix block. Whatever you want to do.
0: Yeah. So a lot of people, I don't think, know that. I think even on our website, you can do the same thing. And it'll have our shows listed. Yeah. So you just go to the 8 o'clock hour and listen. Press play while you're at work or whatever it is you're doing. So let's give you one more.
1: Okay.
0: This one's for you. You wanted to hear this. Shout out to Texas.
1: I did.
0: We still tipping. Sugar Bear Lamont.

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0: Good morning, 104.7 The Drop, Sugar Bear Lamali. We are Denver's Urban Alternative. Okay, so no news you can use today. We have something special for you today.
1: A different kind of news.
0: A different kind of news. We have someone that we work with. She's been on the show before when y'all were gossiping. Weren't y'all gossiping?
1: Excuse me, we were talking about spirituals.
0: What? No.
1: Yeah.
0: Not talking about that. Y'all were gossiping about...
1: Love is Blind.
0: That damn show, yes. but this is something different. The Culture Report, if you will. We're going to talk about things that affect us here in this community that we live in and just kind of give you like a broad perspective and some information that may be helpful to you.
1: Yes. News that you can use, but more here and locally.
0: Yes. Sarah Schoen is her name. She'll be here in just a second. Well, she's already here. So we'll get back to this in just a minute, right?
1: Yes.
0: Don't move. It's 104.7.

0: you know, to a birthday party, whatever it is.
1: 100%. And as we know, everything's more expensive right now, and rideshare is no exception. You know, it's we've all experienced the sticker shock of landing at the Denver airport and then checking the prices for rideshare, and it's like, oh my goodness, what the heck is this happening right now?
0: It's a lot.
1: But the good news is that there is a locally owned and operated rideshare option that I want to tell you all about.
0: Okay, talk to us.
1: So it's called the Colorado Drivers Co-op. You can look it up online. You can look it up in your app store. It is, again, a locally owned and operated service. It launched officially in Denver in 2024, but is really kind of picking up now. They just redid their app. They're trying to improve their customer interface in order to compete with other more well-known rideshares. Mm-hmm. And I learned a lot about rideshare during this reporting. Something that I learned is that with a lot of the rideshare apps that we're all familiar with, the driver is losing a significant amount of that revenue. A lot of it is going to the company itself. Mm-hmm. And so I spoke with a driver who drives for multiple rideshare companies, including the Colorado Drivers Co-op. And he told me that when using another service for rideshare, he only made about 30% of his ride revenue.
2: Wow.
1: The passenger was paying upwards of $100. He was walking away with about $30. And so the big intention of the co-op, I had the pleasure of speaking with founder Minsun Ji, and she told me that the drivers for the co-op are walking away with 80% of their ride revenue, which is a lot more than what a lot of drivers are seeing otherwise.
0: That's huge.
1: It's huge. And that 20% that the driver isn't receiving is going right back into the co-op. And for those who aren't familiar with the concept of a co-op, it means that the company is owned by its employees. Mm-hmm. And so that 20% is going right back into paying for the insurance for the drivers. It's paying for training. It's paying for security measures. You know, they're really big on safety and making people feel comfortable in the car. And so, you know, every driver has to have a dash cam. There's training. There's background checks. They're really trying to just create an ecosystem that is, you know, affordable, supportive to the driver, and putting the money back into the community.
2: Right.
0: So let me ask you, how did you discover this, or how did you come upon this?
1: Yeah, that's a great question. One of our editors over in the newsroom saw a press release about it, and she shared it with me. I was immediately interested in covering this story because I think it echoes a lot of what we are seeing in this community right now, which is community supporting community.
0: Yeah.
1: Period.
0: For sure.
1: We understand, I think, as a society now that, again, things are just going to keep getting more expensive, and the best way to support each other is by buying local when we can. That it now extends to rideshare because of this co-op. And, you know, I took a 25-minute ride yesterday with one of our colleagues just to see what the service was like, and my ride was $20 cheaper on the co-op app versus other rideshare apps that
0: And
1: I
0: in
1: have.
0: Today's economy, that's huge.
1: That's huge.
2: Anytime.
0: $20?
2: Yeah.
0: Anytime, yes.
1: Completely. And you can feel good about the money that you are spending on a rideshare because you know that it is not going to some middleman. It's not being used to pay the bills for some executive. It's going right back into the pocket of the person who's giving you the ride, and it's supporting a local company, which is great. And according to Minsun, she told me that other states have been reaching out to her to figure out how she's doing this, because this is the only service like this in the country as of right now. There aren't other rideshare co-ops like this. And so I just loved learning about this because Denver, I think, has become a really good role model when it comes to how community can resource itself, how
0: Indeed.
1: Community can, especially in, you know, whether we're talking about arts and culture, whether we're talking about commerce, there is a lot of groups and a lot of community organizers who are recognizing this need for baseline affordability, mm-hmm. but also better local infrastructure. And so I think that you know, I certainly am going to try to use the co-op for my rideshare needs when I can. Mm-hmm. You know, it can be, I

0: was asking Min Sun what's the hardest part about getting people to buy into a new service, and she just said brand loyalty. What we are comfortable with certain platforms, we're comfortable with certain just brands, and so she's hoping that people can see the benefit of supporting local and have that be enough to get folks to switch over to a new option.
1: Got it.
0: And they're also really, like I mentioned, they're prioritizing safety, and most rideshare drivers are immigrants, and so they are also really, the co-op is focused on being an ally to those who are immigrants, to disabled passengers, to those dealing with ICE, recently incarcerated folks who need rides to job interviews. That's their priority, is offering safe, accessible rides to those folks. And I just think it's really great to see people actively considering those types of things. And yeah, it's a really great service.
1: Sounds really good.
2: It is like, just listening to you talk, this feels so important because in this moment of like economic insecurity and instability for a lot of us, you're right. Putting that money back into our community only helps us, as opposed to like some San Francisco like tech billionaire, right? Who's then
0: Exactly.
2: going to do what with that money? We don't know if it aligns with our values, and I think that our dollar is so much more in this moment, like so much more important than just like what it buys us, but like what then the trickle of that money is.
0: Completely agree.
2: Yeah. And like this app, I know some of the people involved from their work. And so I know that it's like, this is good. These are good people.
0: Oh,
2: It's really good to see them being proactive.
0: 100%. And I felt the same way meeting a bunch of people from their team, some of their drivers, some of their operations folks, really good people. And speaking to what you were saying, Molly, about kind of putting your money where your mouth is when it comes to supporting community, the rideshare industry is valued at almost $180 billion.
1: That's a lot.
0: That's a lot of money. Gig economy is a huge economic driver. Rideshare and taxi services fall into that category. And rideshare ranks as the second most common gig work, only behind messengers and couriers and things like that. And so it's a huge market. Uber, those rideshare companies that we might know about already, they have a big part of that market share. They have a big part of that awareness. And so according to the co-op, they just need community support right now on the awareness front. So if you're listening to this, tell your friends about the co-op. Check out the app and download it, and see if you can buy locally next time you need to ride home from the airport or go to the airport, any of those types of things. It's just so important right now. And speaking of the airport, I checked this morning right before coming into the booth. A ride to the airport from our downtown offices would be $50 on the co-op app and $70 to $80 on any other app that I checked. So it is cheaper, and it does support the driver in a way that other ride shares don't. So
1: As someone who used to be a rideshare, I used to do that for a quick moment back in Sacramento. I mean, and a lot of them who do it for other companies. They do it for
2: you
1: several
2: do a
1: months.
2: bunch.
1: Yeah, you do a bunch. Is that the same who you spoke with? The same
0: Yes,
1: thing?
0: it is the same thing. And I asked if rideshare was his full-time job, and he said, yeah, it is. And I'm hoping that I can maybe work a little bit less the more I drive for the co-op, because I'm making so much more on each ride.
1: Got it.
0: And the co-op even has hopes to eventually, because they have a physical office space, they want to have a repair shop
2: Oh,
0: for
2: nice.
0: cars connected to
1: Nice.
0: that co-op, so that, again, everything's in-house, everything's local, everything's affordable. It's just such a trend right now that I'm seeing in town. I think that everybody is slowly becoming aware of the power of community, not only on an emotional level, but a financial level. And if we're going to keep building Denver out to be this supportive arts and culture hub, we have to start thinking like this. We have to start figuring out where can we cut back on, outsourcing, from local music to local entertainment to local businesses. All of those things help support that infrastructure and bring more stability to the Mile High City.
1: That's right.
2: Yeah, I love it.
0: It's pretty great.
1: Okay, so where can they find the app? What's the name of it exactly?
0: Yep. So you're going to want to search the Colorado Drivers Co-op, and that's on any of the app stores, and then the website is coloradodrivers.coop. And okay. You can find all sorts of information. If you're not a smartphone user or you don't love interacting with apps, there is also a dispatch option. So you can
2: call.
0: Yeah, which is great. You can call the number of the company. You can speak to an actual human, AI. And they're going to set it all up for you. And then you'll get all the information about your driver and their ETA via text. And
1: nice.
0: So even if apps and smartphones aren't your thing, there's still a way to
1: book
0: a ride.
1: Still a way to do it. Yeah, old school. Like, you can call
2: a
1: cab.
2: Sometimes that's better.
0: It is. Call a cab.
1: I want to talk to somebody. Yeah.
0: And we will have some more information and interviews with some drivers and some of the owners of the company on Rocky Mountain PBS later this week.
2: Awesome.
0: And, if you end up using the co-op, let us know.
1: Yeah, and if somebody wants to reach out to you specifically, can you give your email?
0: Absolutely. It is Sarah, S-A-R-A-H, Schoen, S-H-O-E-N, at rmpbs.org. I am happy to answer any questions about the co-op as well as other community organizations in town that are offering buy local options.
1: Right.
0: There's a lot.
1: There's a lot going on.
0: There's a lot.
1: Sarah Schoen, thank you for being here.
0: Thank
1: your cultural
0: you.
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0: 104.7 The Drive, Sugar Bear Lamali. We are Denver's Urban Alternative. That's Beyonce's little sister right there, Solange.
1: She's got a name.
0: Solange, Beyonce's little sister, Solange. Or Solange. I used to know
1: Solange.
0: Solange, whatever. I used to have a friend. This was off topic a little bit, but I had a friend who had a girlfriend, and she would correct him when she would say, "This is my girlfriend." Say her name's Shannon. And she was like, "No, I'm Shannon, your girlfriend." And we were like, "Yo,
1: I don't understand." Like, I kind of do, but I don't.
0: Shannon. No, this is Shannon.
1: I'm Shannon first. Your girlfriend.
0: You see what I'm saying?
1: She was putting him in his place.
0: That is not cool.
1: No, it's great. No, that's called feminism. Sorry, you don't like it.
0: Oh my God! Why do you have to be put in your place? I don't need to be put in your place.
1: No,
0: you're my partner.
1: She's telling. So then, why is he diminishing her by calling her the partner first? She got a name. Shannon.
0: Only person would hear that as being diminished, as opposed to. I'm introducing you as my partner.
1: It's called subconscious. You might not even know that's what you're getting from it, but it is. That's why I put women's names first on the invitation, not the man.
0: Only a feminist would hear that way, as opposed to, thank you for introducing me to your friends and your partner, as opposed to, let me make you feel small. That's not the intent.
1: Well, I don't think that was her intent either. It's
0: no,
1: just asserting.
0: You just said it.
1: It's just asserting.
0: You in place.
1: Well, I'm putting you in your place right now. No, I don't know.
0: This is Lamali, the co-host of the show. Anyway.
1: Wow.
0: Good morning. Let's make it a good day. That was a great culture report from Sarah Shum.
1: I learned a lot.
0: Yeah, that's really cool. We'll probably do a write-up about that and put it on our website, thedrop1047.org.
1: Okay, you could do that.
0: Okay.
1: I got 32 other write-ups.
0: Real quick, we want to let you know about Off the Clock, the mix and mingle that's happening, right?
1: Listen, this is going to be so fun. I keep hearing Off the Wall by Michael Jackson. I want a theme song for this.
0: We should play that. Yeah,
1: yeah, but I want to live life off the clock. Okay.
0: Off the clock. Yeah.
1: But we're going to be at Two Moons again over there on Larimer and 29th from 6 to 10 p.m. May 28th. That's next week.
0: That's right. DJ Tosh.
1: And DJ Gemini.
0: Yeah. It's going to be a good time. So come mix and mingle. Meet some new people. If you're an artist, if you're an influencer, or if you just want somebody want to catch a vibe.
1: You know, because it is. And we're all going to be there. So we could just hang out. We made new friends at the last one. I'm trying to make new friends again.
0: We really did. Off the Clock, May 28th. Put it on your calendar. 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

0: a beautiful Tuesday it is, May 19th. That does it for us. Sugar Bear Lamali. It's been a good day. Thank you so much for supporting, listening, and the whole nine.
1: The whole nine.
0: It's good, man.
1: Nine what?
0: I saw a video just yesterday about how those terms came about. The whole nine yards, they were like, it was a...
1: Is it racist? It's usually racist.
0: No, it wasn't. It was like all these different terms. I wish I would have saved the video, but it was quite interesting. It was like, this is how this came about. It was like, in 1800, such and such, he wanted to do this, and then he didn't, and that's why it said the whole nine yards.
1: So it was racist.
0: No.
1: 1800? Come on.
0: You don't hear that one thing I'm saying.
1: I heard everything you said.
0: You hear what you want to hear.
1: I think we should Google it and let's talk about it tomorrow.
0: What's your tip for today?
1: My tip is wear the clothes. You know, we have a lot of clothes or shoes, a lot of us, in our closet that we're like, that's for a special occasion. Or you just bought it because it was pretty 10 years ago, but then you pull it out the closet because you're ready to wear it and the thing falls apart. Clothes are meant to be worn and they actually last longer if you wear them. You got to clean them correctly.
0: Yeah.
1: But just laying, sitting there in the on the hanger, it's going to disintegrate.
0: That's not true.
1: No, it's 100% true. I can show you the facts.
0: Moths, you're talking about?
1: Moths, but just also like, let's say you had a cute leather jacket or whatever. It's going to start falling apart if you don't wear it. Yes, it is.
0: After a million years. Not after 2 years.
1: I know you're not going to argue with me who almost got my degree in this.
0: You got your degree.
1: Almost.
0: Oh, okay. And on that note, ladies and gentlemen, we bid you adieu.
1: Mm-hmm.
0: DJ Bella Scratch is up next. We will see you in the morning. Adios, Lamali.
1: Goodbye.
0: Peace.
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Bitty bitty, there's a numerologist. 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

We're in the smoke box today, and we are breaking down Peter Rosenberg from New York defending himself after Jason Lee questioned his place in hip-hop culture. Now, Jason Lee publicly called Rosenberg a culture vulture. Essentially, he was on the Drink Champs podcast, and it got messy real fast. Real fast, okay? And so, I don't know. I don't know about all of this. You know, he accused Rosenberg of benefiting from Black culture without truly living it, and social media immediately picked a side. Coming up in 10 minutes, Rosenberg clapped back and he explained why he feels that label is unfair. 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

0: You're in the smoke box with your girl DJ Bella Scratch, conductor on the Radiant Soul Express. Today we're unpacking Peter Rosenberg pushing back after Jason Lee called him a culture vulture on the Drink Champs podcast. So Rosenberg basically argued that he has spent decades supporting hip hop. Let's hear some of his comments. Roll the clip.
1: Yeah.
2: But you don't know that I have stood up. You don't know that I have risked my livelihood. I risked my livelihood wearing a Black Lives Matter on live television, getting in trouble with bosses, standing up.
1: Great.
2: What groups have you stood up for that you're not related to?
1: And I got shot, and I now run the city whose streets I used to run.
2: And by the way,
1: you know
2: I think it's
1: this
2: very cool.
1: This is not
2: cool.
1: a measurement.
2: But you keep bringing out measurements.
1: This is for your clip farmers that need this moment. 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

Hip-hop conversations have always been deeper than the music. We're in the smoke box. You're hanging out with your girl, DJ Bella Scratch. And today's debate centers on whether Peter Rosenberg's role in hip-hop represents appreciation or appropriation after, messy player Jason Lee's comments on Drink Champs sparked a viral discussion. Some people defended Rosenberg's contributions, while others argued that culture should be protected from people profiting without sharing the lived experiences. Well, honey, I hate to break it to a lot of y'all, but the cat's out of the bag when it comes to hip hop, especially. It's all around the world. Even the Legos movies that are commenting, you know, giving their commentary on our current administration's shenanigans is utilizing hip hop. So I hate to tell you, the cat's out of the bag. Many people who don't share our culture or experiences are benefiting and profiting from something that was birthed out of our culture. Mm-hmm. That's because we don't know how to gatekeep like other people do. Okay, coming up next, the bigger question is this, you know, what does this conversation leave behind? That's happening in about 10 minutes. Don't go anywhere. 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

0: Sometimes the loudest arguments can reveal deeper truths. Here in the Smoke Box with your girl DJ Bella Scratch, we've been talking about Peter Rosenberg and Jason Lee going at it, because Jason Lee hopped on Drink Champs and basically called Peter Rosenberg a culture vulture, and Peter Rosenberg wasn't having none of that, not at all. He actually had Jason Lee come on his show, and Jason Lee doubled down and then made some other comments about how, you know, he can't fight for these. I can't even read the comments online because they're vulgar, but I'll just say that they were going head to head. Okay. And it's really about gatekeeping, authenticity, ownership, and who gets accepted inside a culture that they did not originate, right? So the question is, can someone truly love a culture without unintentionally exploiting it? In our next hour, Full Steam Ahead, we'll break down what being a culture vulture actually means and how to spot the difference between cultural appropriation and genuine appreciation. It's coming up on 104.7 The Drop.
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Over the next couple of breaks, we're discussing how oversharing, it can cost you relationships, opportunities, and honey, your peace. And peace is king, okay? We'll also discuss how to keep your private life actually private in a social media era. 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I got more on the way in about 8 minutes. Stick around, hang out with your girl.

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That's like those women who complain about their husbands. Yeah. That. And then when everybody comes in the comments saying, leave him, they're like, but I love my husband. Like, come on now. Well, stop sharing, you know, stop oversharing. That's what it is. 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

0: All right, my radiant soul. Today we're talking about protecting your private life. 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I'm talking new relationships, money moves, career plans. 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

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Boundaries not only protect your energy, but they can also protect your reputation, because the public is just not as forgiving. A lot of people don't give the same amount of grace that they would like to receive. And we're all growing, we're all learning, we're all becoming. We've all done some really messed up things, and we want to be able to recover from those. And the best way, the easiest way, is to do so in private, surrounded by people who love you, who are rooting for you, not strangers who want to, while you were looking for validation and while you were looking for clarity and understanding in the public, strangers who want to demoralize you and make you feel like you're worthless. Yeah, let's keep it private. We're going to recap everything next on 104.7 The Drop.

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0: All right, my radiant soul. Ooh, full steam ahead, and it was a powerful one today. 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Keep moving full steam ahead, my friend. 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
4: 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Let's smooth it out. It's Tuesday. I need some relaxation. Hopefully you do as well. So I got your back on that in this Off the Rails Lunchtime mix. Man, I'm so excited to be here and so happy that you and I could grow together and just learn these lessons together. It's all about the glow up on 104.7 The Drop, Denver's Urban Alternative.

Write this letter. Send this to it. I know I'ma say some things. I know you're gonna say some things.

So, my friend, how excited are you that Sir is going to be the headliner at this year's Juneteenth Music Festival? I am so excited to be a part of that, man. This is going to be fun times, man. 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

0: Chill, we kept it vibey. Hopefully you enjoyed it and you got a little relaxation time on your lunch break. Thanks so much for hanging out with your girl, DJ Bella Scratch, on the ones and twos. We are shining in the next hour, so keep it locked right here to 104.7 The Drop, Denver's Urban Alternative.
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is not so cool outside. Another rainy day in the Mile High. Welcome to the Afternoon Reverie with Monty here on 104.7 The Drop, Denver's Urban Alternative. It is Tuesday, baby. We got lots to talk about. Today, the Rockies are playing a home game tonight. We'll talk about some dope festivities that they'll be having over yonder. It's a couple of open museum days, so we'll talk about that in a few. And mostly, I am excited about Hip Hop on the Hill this weekend and Juneteenth Music Festival starring Disney.

You're tuned in to the Afternoon Reverie with Manji here at 104.7 The Drop, Denver's Urban Alternative. Yes, it's going to be a gloomy week in the Mile High, but don't worry, there is always something to do. I think that yesterday was so dope. The Rockies had Bark at the Park. I believe they're doing it again today. And I love seeing all the pooches dressed up. They had Yappy Hour at McGregor Square. I'll tell you more about that here in a few on What's the 411. But I love when I see the animals outside, especially at the sporting events. I like the fact that Denver has always been a big dog city. So go check out the flicks. They was mad cute.

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7: A little bit of rain, don't stop, nothing around here, another busy week in the city. 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They are going to be having Yappy Hour for a lineup of dog-friendly activations, including local pet vendors and live music. 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This is in honor of Colorado Rockies' annual Bark at the Park Day. I saw lots of flicks from the puppies that were out there yesterday, and they were super cute. Rockies versus Rangers tonight and tomorrow, and then San Francisco is here for some home games a little later on in the week. Again, you could take your pup to the ballpark. Loved all the pictures. Definitely tag us in them. We got Wings Over the Rockies Air and Space Museum open to the public today until 5 p.m. Take your kiddos to check out the Wings Over the Rockies Air and Space Museum. I think it's one of the doper ones in the city. They got different space vehicle artifacts, military uniforms, and much more. It's located in Hangar 1 of the former Lowry Air Force Base. We got Kevin Gates at Red Rocks tonight. He's got Ty Dolla $ign and Shoreline Mafia along for the ride. If you had it up that way, though, oof, bundle up, baby. I don't know if this rain is going to continue, and I heard it is snowing in the mountains. This weekend, we got Hip Hop on the Hill with Bone Thugs and Harmony Friday, May 22nd at Levitt's Pavilion. It's going to be a vibe. They got Dizzy right there, Lil Eazy-E, lots of dope acts. Hopefully, the weather will cooperate, but it's a great way to kick off Memorial Day weekend. We've got the Off the Clock Mix and Mingle coming up. Catch us at Two Moons Music Hall, May 28th. DJ Gemini and DJ Tosh on the ones and twos. It's going to be an absolute vibe. Head over to our website, thedrop1047.org, for more information on that. And last but not least, Juneteenth, baby. June 20th, we are at the historic Five Points. It's going to be a total vibe. We've got Sir headlining. It's definitely one of my favorite new artists. Gonna get him back in the mix here in a few. And that's what's the 411 for this week in the Mile High here on 104.7 The Drop, Denver's Urban Alternative.

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You're tuned into the Afternoon Reverie with Manji here on 104.7 The Drop, Denver's Urban Alternative. Man, this next gentleman is blessing the stage tonight alongside Kevin Gates. We've got Me, Dreamville featuring Ari Lennox, Oh Man, and Ty Dolla $ign. I'm telling you, if you're headed up there, definitely bundle up. I don't think the rain is going to let up until sometime tomorrow, but I've been to shows at the White Rocks with worst weather, so definitely love that about Colorado. We do not use the weather as an excuse to still not go out and have some fun.

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bottles. 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Right. 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

super excited. This weekend, we've got Hip Hop on the Hill with Bone Thugs and Harmony this Friday, May 22nd at the Levis Pavilion. I believe that the weather will clear up. I got some tickets to give away tomorrow during the show, so tune in for that. But excited to see you all there. You could definitely find more information at hiphoponthehill.com.

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right, I've got today hip hop and R&B history. It was a pretty good one. Today in 1986, Run DMC released their groundbreaking 3x platinum Raise Hell, driven by my Adidas and the Aerosmith assisted Walk This Way. I actually remember where I was when I saw that music video, so big salute to Run DMC. Today in 1998, my big brother DMX changed the landscape of hardcore rap forever with his multi-platinum debut album, Is Dawg at Hell Is Hot, featuring anthems like Rough Riders Anthem and Get At Me Dawg, debuted at number one on the Billboard 200. May he continue to rest in peace. Today in 1998, Soulja Slim released his Raw breakout No Limit record debut album, Give It To Him Raw. Always was a big fan of No Limit. Cannot leave them out of the conversation. Today, my brothers Method Man and Redman dropped Blackout 2 direct from the Smokefield Cypher, the highly anticipated sequel to their 1999 collaborative classic. Big salute to my brothers Meth and Red. In 2009, Busta Rhymes unleashed his star-studded 8th studio album, Back On My BS, featuring the Smash Club hit, Arab Money. If you remember that little dance, that was the joint. A founding member of Beastie Boys passed away at the age of 52 today in 2016, John Barry. Barry was credited with coming up with the group's name during their early punk rock era. Rest in peace to him. And in 2017, Faith Evans released her emotional collaborative tribute, The King and I, pairing her vocals with unreleased verses from her late husband, the Notorious B.I.G., which was actually dope. I was at the, they did the premiere for this joint at the Empire State Building, and they had decked it out with, you know, all Biggie, everything, and I was actually present for this release, so... Can I believe 2017 has been a hot minute? Salute to Faith. And we got a birthday today. Closing out tour season this week, we've got Memphis rap legend Yo Gotti celebrating a birthday. So salute to Yo Gotti and anybody that's still celebrating big tourist season. And that's today in hip-hop and R&B history. 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

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Man, I cannot wait. We're only a couple of weeks away from our Juneteenth Music Festival, and this gentleman right here, sir, is our headliner, and I'm telling you, he's one of the hottest artists right now. So I am super looking forward to seeing him and everybody at our Juneteenth Music Festival block party. Turn us up.

about to go. Big salute to Cruiser on the checker. Said he is headed up to the Kevin Gates Show. I told you, man, no weather don't stop. No Colorado shows, baby. Salute to everybody traveling to the Red Rocks this evening, especially on ticket winners, baby. Much love to you. Take some pictures. Text them. Tag us in them. And stay dry, baby.

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5: All right, we've got Yappy Hours at McGregor Square still today. You know, the Colorado Rockies are doing their annual Bark at the Park, so you could bring your pooch to Yappy Hour for a lineup of dog-friendly activations, including local pet vendors and live music. This is open to the public at McGregor Square from 3:30 to 7:30 p.m. So you still got some time to get down there. I know the Rockies versus the Rangers tonight, and I believe that is a Bark at the Park game. So excited to see all the pups dressed up. Today we got Wings Over the Rockies Air and Space Museum open to the public day until 5 p.m. So if you're not already down there, it might be too late. But if you're in the area, this is Hangar 1 of the formerly Lowry Air Force Base. The museum is dedicated to displaying iconic aircrafts, and I've been there. It's pretty dope. Salute to everybody headed to Kevin Gates at Red Rocks. Y'all are brave, baby. I got a cruiser on the way out there. I believe a couple of friends are headed up to the Red Rocks. It'll be a great show. Ty Dolla $ign, Shoreline Mafia supporting. Again, that's Kevin Gates at the Red Rocks this evening. On Friday, we got Hip Hop on the Hill with Bone Thugs and Harmony. The 22nd at Levitt's Pavilion. Dope lineup. You got Lil Eazy-E coming, Dizzy Wright. So it's going to be a vibe. Definitely pull up for that. More information at hiphoponthehill.com. We've got the Off the Clock Mix and Mingle May 28th at Two Moons Music Hall. So excited to see everybody there. DJ Gemini and DJ Tosh on the ones and twos. You can find more information at our website, thedrop1047.org. And last but not least, baby, Juneteenth is on the horizon. June 20th in the historic Five Points is going to be a total vibe. We've got Sir headlining. You've heard him plenty of times here on the station. Definitely going to be a dope block party vibe. Excited to see everybody there. Hopefully, it'll be nice and warm by then. And that's what's the 411 here on 104.7 The Drop, Denver's Urban Alternative.

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Hopefully traffic is light today, but no matter what, you know we're creating a soundtrack.

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7: Hi, you know what time it is. We got DJ Jam and I in the studio. How you feeling, Jim?
6: I'm good, man. It's Tuesday. Taco Tuesday today, right?
7: Yeah, this weather got us kind of gloomy. I think I might do some soups, trade a soup in for a taco, but yeah. Yeah, we on it. All right, it's time for the 5 o'clock encore. Jam and I about to do his thing. I'm going to keep my mouth shut and listen in, baby. Turn us up.

0: 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Jammy, I hear you doing your thing.
1: Just having fun pushing buttons. It's Tuesday, why not?
0: It's definitely soup weather, so if you're outside in them lanes, definitely carry that umbrella, get you something nice and toasty to eat on, and receive this invitation, baby. We got the Juneteenth Music Festival coming up the 20th of June in the historic Five Points. It's all the block party vibes. We've got none other than Sir. Yo, that's so wild, huh?
1: Nah, man, it's gonna be crazy. I'm excited.
0: He was actually here, what, like last year, the year before. I was sad that I missed him, so I'm glad that we get another opportunity. You can get more information on the Juneteenth Music Festival at our website, thedrop1047.org. We hope to see you there.